0: 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That's L-Y-K-A. Based on a study in healthy dogs fed Leica's chicken meal.
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I said, are you gonna be my girl? It's a 1, 2, 3, take my hand and come with me, because you look so fine that I really wanna make you mine. I said, you look so fine that I really wanna make you mine. 4, 5, 6, come on and get your kicks. Now you don't need

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See you at the bar, you was hardly talking. That's when I knew that your heart was scarring. Friends to lovers need a part to star in. Like, wait, babe, let me

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3: 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Works continuing later though. Brooklyn Park Airport Road near Henley Beach Road 40 Citybound. Inbound Greenfields Port Wakefield Road near Ryan's Road. And just be sure to check your speed. Grenfell Road, Banksia Park and Hanson Road, Elizabeth Downs. The best days always start with a GYG brekkie. From big brekkie burritos to tacos and barista-made coffee. Guzmani Gomez has your brekkie sorted. Gotta love that. Cloudy with showers to kick off your week today, heading for a top of 18. And right now, it's 13 degrees on Adelaide's Nova 919.
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